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1: But God wants gave us this promise.
0: Ariko Uhoraho Imana yaduhaye isezerano.
1: Listen to this promise in John chapter 15 verse 10.
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0: nkuko twabisomye mu Baroma,
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0: And today we are keeping the command of God, that's why.
1: Kandi uyu munsi turiko turubahiriza ibyagezwe by'Imana, ariyo mpamvu.
0: And that's why these words belong to us.
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0: we believe that we are going to the kingdom of heaven.
1: Turizera ngo tuzoja mu bwami bwo mu ijuru.
0: Because
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1: Hari umuntu n'umwe yaba yigeze agora umugenzi we mbere yuko muza ngaha?
0: Is there any
1: uwo bayagoranye akagora mugenzi we? 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
1: But no, it's a sin. Then I think you came here to repent.
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1: But God still bless you.
0: Ariko Imana ikomeze ibahezagire.
1: Jesus told us people today that in heaven there's a lot of houses for those who keep the command of my Father.
0: Yesu uyu munsi atubwira ngo mu ijuru hari amazu menshi kuri aba bantu bitondera ibyagezwe by'Imana.
1: We all believe in what Jesus Christ said today.
0: Mwese murizera ibyo Yesu Kristo avuze uyu munsi. But yes.
1: Only one person.
0: Umuntu wenyene wabyizera.
1: If it's all of you, put up your hands.
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1: Okay, God bless you.
0: Imana ibahezagire.
1: So as we finish to read that Jesus Christ to go up in heaven to prepare a place for us and that he'll come back to pick us, we believe that we're the people who are going to stay in heaven.
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0: Gukunda Imana, gukunda na twese abantu.
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0: 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Amen.
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0: Igihe Yesu yagaruka akakubwira ngo sinigeze ndakumenya.
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0: 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Remember the sin which God does not forgive?
1: Murazi icyaha Imana itababarira.
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2: Hello once again, my dear friends. 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On the mic, you are with Mr. Dorias, your English coach, as usual, and welcome back. And it's a pleasure to meet you once again. We thank you for your active participation, your short messages, your phone calls, people following us from different parts of the world, in Burundi and in foreign countries. We love you so much and we cherish you. Stay tuned as we are going to dive into the lesson of today. 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It is hard to believe that by next month we will have been married for 10 years. Umviriza iki gice kirakomeye. We will have been married. Will guteranya. Have guteranya. Been guteranya. 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To marry. 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By the time I get there, she will have been waiting for over an hour. By the time I get there, she will have been waiting for over an hour. I repeat, by the time I get there, she will have been waiting for over an hour. Future perfect continuous tense. 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By the time I get there, she will have been waiting for over an hour. 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We thank you for your feedback, especially for those who are following us from foreign countries, and in particular, our local listeners from Burundi, Bujumbura, in all 5 provinces over one nation. Thank you so much. See you in the next lesson. Bye-bye.
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